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13: Light up, man. We like that real shit up, man.
14: You know what I'm saying? We bringing that
13: here.
14: Real shit back, man.
13: You know what I'm saying? For the real cheese,
14: man. Fucking tight pants, man.
13: 3-5
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had to get explicit, had to make it listen. 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Oh shit. 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Life anything but decent. Blew the re-up on my teeth. It's the only time you catch me cheesing. It's

0: Shipping that pack in his vacuum seal. 30 on 40, keep that concealed. Just bought a pint, I'ma crack the seal. Strap on my side like a Navy SEAL. 3 in the morning, we trapping steel. Matt Black on Rover, the Batmobile. Don't trust that nigga, cause he gon' squeal. 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Bitch. Pack coming in, but I don't need to weigh it. Chopper and whoop, I shoot 1 inch for spraying. Can't come in my trap, the front door is gated. My price is inflated, my plug name is David. Dripping through the city, got a little bitch and baby O's. Fuck me on spot, cause she heard me on the radio. 3 bitches running me, that's a perfect ratio. 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Cup need a oil change, activist I let a pole. Hit a stain, hogging lane, gripping grain, getting throw. 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No bold guards, so we rolling out the Funto. No more guards, cause we rolling out the Funto. I'm an H-Town nigga, and I can never go.
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1: 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Flex like I'm Floyd. Flex. Chin bones tripping while I flex like I'm Floyd. Flex like I'm Floyd. 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Flex like I'm Floyd. 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Flex like I'm Floyd. Flex. 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
13: Light up, man. 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
14: You know what I'm saying? We bringing that
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14: Real shit back, man.
13: You know what I'm saying? For the real G's,
14: 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Fucking tight pants, man.
13: 3-5
14: loose baggy shit, man.
13: Deep
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get explicit. 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It's

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1: Shipping that pack in his vacuum seal. 30 on 40, keep that concealed. 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I'm very impatient, little bitch come get naked. Pack coming in, but I don't need to weigh it. Chopper and whoop, I shoot 1 inch for spraying. Can't come in my trap, the front door is gated. My price is inflated, my plug name is David. Dripping through the city, got a little bitch and baby O's. Fuck me on spot, cause she heard me on the radio. 3 bitches running me, that's a perfect ratio. 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Pop a couple pills and I beat it like a stereo. Stuff cuff backwoods, round around merry-go-round. Cup need a oil change, active inside little pole. Hit a stain, hogging lane, gripping grain, getting throw. 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

0: twerk some. 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
1: Flex like I'm Floyd. Flex. 10 phones tripping while I flex like I'm Floyd. Flex like I'm Floyd. Flex. 10 girls twerking while I flex like I'm Floyd. Flex like I'm Floyd. Flex like I'm Floyd. Smiling with the work while I flex like I'm Floyd. Flex like I'm Floyd. Flex like I'm Floyd. Rolling up.

Sun, shiny, sun, sun, sun, sun, sun, sun, sun, sun, sun, sun, sun, sun, sun, sun, sun, sun, sun, sun, sun, sun, sun, sun, sun, sun, sun, sun, sun, sun, sun, sun, sun, sun, sun, sun, sun, sun, sun, sun, sun, sun, sun, sun, sun, sun, sun, sun, sun, sun, sun, sun, sun, sun, sun, sun, sun, sun, sun, sun, sun, sun, sun, sun, sun, sun, sun, sun, sun, sun, sun, sun, sun, sun, sun, sun, sun, sun, sun, 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
13: Light up, man. I like that real shit up, man.
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13: 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For the real G's,
14: 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Little fucking tight pants, man. 3-5-4
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0: Queens. 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

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Converse with my addictions. 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Like Ray, my TV, we been with the static. 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It's

0: 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Pack coming in, but I don't need to weigh it. Chopper and whoop, I shoot 1 inch for spraying. Can't come in my trap, the front door is gated. My price is inflated, my plug name is David. Dripping through the city, got a little bitch and baby O's. Fuck me on spot, cause she heard me on the radio. 3 bitches running me, that's the perfect ratio. 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Pop a couple pills and I beat it like a stereo. Stuff cuff backwoods, round around merry-go. Cup need a oil change, active as I let a pole. Hit a stain, hogging lane, gripping grain, getting throw. 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I'm an H-Town nigga, and I can never go.
1: I just like Houston.

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It's B.Y.P. You wanna turn up on him? 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Flex like I'm Floyd. Flex like I'm Floyd.

Shawty, shawty, shawty, shawty, shawty, shawty, shawty, shawty, shawty, shawty, shawty, shawty, shawty, shawty, shawty, shawty, shawty, shawty, shawty, shawty, shawty, shawty, shawty, shawty, shawty, 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
13: Light up, man. Light that real shit up, man.
14: You know what I'm saying? We bring that real shit back, man.
13: You know what I'm saying? For the real G's,
14: man. 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
13: 3-5
14: loose baggy shit, man.
13: Deep
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0: Shout out to the killer kids and the whole bridge. 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On the float with the ghosts on a mission. Pistol in position, it's the start of your ending.
1: Ghosts. 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

0: 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I can't go in, I ain't ready.
1: Sound fatty. Listen, never lagging. Bust a package, bills can get paid off a rabbit. Still a kick your trap and use the 100 sack. And now I fuck an actress. Shit, I'm just thinking how it happened. Had to get explicit, had to make it listen. Moving out from pounds, niggas started snitching. Loading up them rounds, niggas started missing. Moving out of town and Tommy Cruise the mission. Converse with my addictions. Don't talk, just listen. 5 drugs that I'm mixing. Money the only thing on my vision. Graduated with them semi-somatics. All of my niggas is thugs with some habits. Like rent my TV, we been with the static. I fuck on this bitch and she say she from Athens. Obligated, so I'm demonstrating my emotionless. Got some real niggas quoting this. Got your main bitch hoping shit. Oh shit. Lost a few things since embracing. Life anything but decent. Do you re-up on my tape? It's the only time you catch me cheesing this.

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1: 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Strap on my side like a Navy SEAL. 3 in the morning, we trapping still. Matt Black on Rover, the Batmobile. 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Pack coming in, but I don't need to weigh it. Chopper and whoop, I shoot 1 inch for spraying. 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My price is inflated, my plug name is David. Dripping through the city, got a little bitch and baby O's. Fuck me on spot, cause she heard me on the radio. 3 bitches running me, that's the perfect ratio. 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No bow guards, so we rolling out the Funto. 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I'm an H-child, nigga, and I can never go.
0: I just like Houston.

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1: Flex like I'm Floyd. Flex like I'm Floyd. Flex. 10 phones tripping while I flex like I'm Floyd. Flex like I'm Floyd. Flex. 10 girls twerking while I flex like I'm Floyd. Flex like I'm Floyd. Flex like I'm Floyd. Flex. Smiling with the work while I flex like I'm Floyd. Flex like I'm Floyd. Flex like I'm Floyd. Rolling up.

Take some, shawty, take some, shawty, take some, shawty, take some, shawty, take some, shawty, take some, shawty, take some, shawty, take some, shawty, take some, shawty, take some, shawty, take some, shawty, take some, shawty, take some, shawty, take some, shawty, take some, shawty, take some, shawty, take some, shawty, take some, shawty, take some, shawty, take some, shawty, take some, shawty, take some, shawty, take some, shawty, take some, shawty, take some, shawty, take some, shawty, take some, shawty, take some, shawty, take some, shawty, take some, shawty, take some, shawty, take some, shawty, take some, shawty, take some, shawty, take some, shawty, take some, shawty, take some, shawty, take some, shawty, take some, shawty, take some, shawty, take some, shawty, take some, shawty, 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

0: C'est la première partie de l'album de la semaine. 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
1: Yes, welcome back. This is Fuck, Fuck, Fuck with another great tip. 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You just don't have to care what people say or what they might think. 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Okay. Yeah. 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
1: Hello, this is Fuck Fuck Fuck. 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I'm looking for a super lion. Oh, there it is. Oh, it's me. It is very dangerous. 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See what happens if you play outside? 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It's bad. Stay inside. Watch your computer. Stay in your room. Be a fucking geo wizard. You could have used Google Maps, but no. Now you're dead. Got killed by a lion. That's fucking dumb, dude. That's why we wrote this song, Geo Wizard. It's a great dip.